She wants to play with the toys a while. And school's out early, and soon we'll be learning. And the lesson today is how to die. 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

0: 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Cause I gotta have faith, faith, faith. I gotta have faith, faith, faith.
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And I touched your face, narcotic mindful lace, Mary Jane. And I called your name like an addicted to cocaine, calls all the stuff you'd rather blame. And I touched your face, narcotic mindful lace, Mary Jane. And